I'm so incredibly thankful and blessed that you are tuning in today. It's my goal to help you rise up out of your current struggles so that you can live your absolute best life. I hope to bring you some positivity and encouragement and just to help you live life well. We live in a broken world, and when we can focus on the blessings that God's given us and all the positive things in life, life just seems to turn out a whole lot better. So I hope that you're ready to transform and be your absolute best today. Let's dive in and make it a great day.

Good morning. Are you looking to change your life in 2018? Most people are, but the majority of them fail because they are either making the things too complicated or they're not setting yourself with realistic targets. I've put together 8 tips for you today that I want to share with you on how to build more confidence, how to reach your goals, and to live your 2018 with amazingness. Yeah, I know, we're already almost May of 2018, but that doesn't mean that you can't change things. That doesn't mean that you still don't have time to make 2018 the best year of your life. Good morning, welcome to Public House Media. My name is Kim Meyer. I am so glad that you're here. Yes, I'm jazzed up this Monday morning because it is just a beautiful day to be alive, and it's Monday, and yeah, why not, right? Today we're going to talk about more confidence and being yourself and being bold and being awesome. And I just want to welcome you again to Public House Media. Thank you for joining me here on Choose to Rise. I love and appreciate that you come back every Monday, Wednesday, Friday to join me here, and that you are just, you know, living your best life by rising up out of your current struggles and living, right? So I want to thank you so much again for joining, and make sure you go and check out our sponsor, The Good God Company, and head to their Facebook page, head to Google them. They are all about creating creative consumer products that have a beautiful inspirational message, motivational, where you can show off your faith and let other people know that you love God and God loves you. And so go check them out there. So, all right, let's get rolling. 8 tips to better self-confidence. Thanks so much for joining this morning. Drop some hearts, some likes, some love, so I know that you're here and that you are listening and thinking things are great. All right, so let's get rolling. 8 simple things you can do to be more confident. Number 1, focus on improving yourself instead of comparing with others. Focus on improving yourself instead of comparing with others. I think you've heard me say it before, comparison is the kill of all joy, right? So if you are focused on what other people are doing, if you're focused on how that person looks or that person feels or what that person thinks, you're missing out on the opportunity to know what you think, what you feel, what you are doing. And when you compare yourself to somebody else, you're kind of putting God down in a way that says, hey, I want what they have. You didn't make me good enough. And that's so not true. He doesn't make mistakes. He makes no wrongs. He's created you for a specific purpose, and you should live that life fully. Number 2, say thank you instead of I'm sorry. Whoa, gut check here. How many of you women, especially, say you're sorry more than you say thank you? A lot. Good morning, Sarah. Thanks for joining. Anyway, thanks. You need to say thank you more than sorry. So a lot of women will say, I'm sorry. I'm sorry. Oh, I'm sorry I said that. Or I'm sorry that you're feeling that way. You have nothing to be sorry for. You didn't create it. You didn't have the issue. So why do we always say I'm sorry? Think about that today as you're going through the day. How many times do you say I'm sorry when you probably should be saying thank you? All right. Number 3, simply say no when you don't feel like doing it. A lot of times we get stuck in the yes mode, and we get stuck in saying yes to so many things. But you know, yesterday in our prayer or in our church service, we're going through a series called Saying Yes or something like that. And we're talking about when you say yes to something, you're ultimately saying no to something else. And when you say no to something, you're ultimately saying yes to something else. And like really thinking about what your strengths are and what you're good at and what you should be saying yes to and maybe what you should be saying no to. And by simply saying no when you don't feel like doing it, you know, you're going to give yourself some freedom. It's okay to say no to things. It's okay to say no to, you know, the things that are going to fill your plate too much so you can't do the things that are really the priorities in your life, right? Build confidence by just saying no. Number 4, stand tall. I know people have told you this probably for a long time, but when you sit like this or you stand all slouched, you just feel all slouchy. But if you can stand tall and straighten up your back and be feel confident by just changing your posture and knowing that you are beautiful and strong and amazing and just courageous and awesome because you just hold your chest up high and you just feel that inner energy that comes from doing that, all right? I challenge you to do that today. How many of you have ever felt that way? Like you just puff up your chest a little bit and pull your shoulders back so your chest is up strong. How many of you can feel that energy? Like just try it right now. Do you feel it? You feel how much confident you feel when you pull your shoulders back and straighten your body up? I hope so. Number 5,
exercise to keep yourself energetic. I love it. It's probably why I'm just so amped up this morning. I just got done with a kick butt workout and I can barely lift my arms very far, but exercise to keep yourself energetic. It gives you energy. It gets the blood pumping. It gets the endorphins going in your system, and it helps you live life better by moving your body. We are meant to move our bodies in this earth. We weren't meant to sit at a desk all day. We weren't meant to sit on a couch all night when we get home. We are meant to move. We are meant to be mobile beings, right? So he gave you two legs, he gave you two arms. He wants you to move, he wants you to get active. And so exercise to get yourself energetic. Number six, smile at strangers. You know, some people might think you're weird for smiling at them, but you should just be a happy person, and will give you more confidence by giving joy to somebody else. And smiles are one of those contagious things where if you give a smile to someone else, they're gonna smile back at you and then feel good for doing it. I don't know anybody that can be sad and smiling at the same time. Right? And I remember when as a kid, and I do this with my daughter sometimes too, but I remember as a kid, my mom would be like, I'd be all sad and mopey, and she'd be like, I see it. Do you see it? Oh, here it comes. And like that smile just like started to like bust on my face, and I couldn't be sad anymore. So if you are feeling low confidence, if you're feeling stuck, if you're feeling sad, if you're feeling mopey, put a smile on your face and smile at other people and see what kind of joy spread we can make throughout this word. All right, number seven, sit straight. So this kind of goes along with stand tall, number four, but sit straight up. Be confident who you are and what you're doing, and just show up in a way to this world that is going to help you and everyone else know how to treat you, right? If you can show up confidently, people are going to treat you with confidence because they believe that you are good, you are worth it, you are amazing, and that you got your act together because you are showing up in a positive, confident way. Sometimes you gotta fake till you make it. And if you can make yourself feel confident by sitting up tall, sitting straight at your desk, being smiling at other people, showing off that confidence about you, other people will treat you as if you are super confident, and then that just starts the ball rolling, right? All right, last tip, number eight, set small goals for yourself every day and record your achievements. So every single day I have two routines that I do in the morning. One, I have my prayer journal that I do every single day, respond to scripture in prayer. And the second thing I do is I write out goals. I actually write them in I am statements and grateful statements. So today, all of them started with, I am grateful for, I am already grateful for, and just knowing that those things are gonna happen for me because I'm already grateful for that for my day. I also put together a little to-do list for the day. So setting small goals for yourself every day might be exercising, it might be eating well, it might be getting active so long. It might be getting your to-do list done. It might be whatever. You know, like you want to have your small goals for your day. Just write them down on a sticky note. And if you've got more goals than a sticky note's worth, then you got to start to pare it down a little bit. The day is only so long. And if you set too high of expectations, then you're just going to have disappointment. Because the 100% definition of disappointment is unmet expectations. So be high expectations, know that you are capable of doing great things, but also set the small goals, because when a big goal at the end is a fabulous thing to celebrate, but you gotta celebrate the small wins along the way that lead up to that big goal. So if you're trying to lose like 50 pounds, yeah, it's not gonna happen overnight. And that might take a couple months, might maybe take a long time to do that, depending on how committed you are to that goal. But you know, if you're celebrating the 5 pounds, the 2 pounds, the 1 pound, the great day of clean eating, the super awesome week of exercise, celebrating those things along the way that will lead up to the big goal at the end, that's when you have the most success, that's when you're gonna have the most confidence, and that's when you're gonna feel just the most positive about it. So I hope that all these little tips and tricks today help you out in some sort of way. They help you rise up out of your current situation and live your best life. That's the goal, right? Live the life that you have here on earth the best way possible, and know that you are caring, you are amazing, you are worth it, you are courageous, you are strong, you are beautiful, you are everything that you want to be in this life. You just have to believe it already for yourself. All right, so thanks so much for joining me today. I'm so glad that you're able to be live here with me on Public House Media. Thanks so much for jumping on.
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And if you're a super busy mama that just feels like you're trying to figure it all out in life and you need some help, I have a busy mama game plan document that I'd love to send you. All right. It's all about goals and action steps and believing in yourself. And, you know, God doesn't give you any more than you can handle, but sometimes we just have to rearrange it a little bit on the plate, make it clear and what we want to achieve and really figure out things out from there. 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All right. Let's get together and let me send that to you for free. I want to gift that to you because I want to help as many women as possible live their best life. And especially as crazy busy moms, I get it. I understand. We got to figure things out. We got to have a game plan in order to move forward. So that's exactly what I want to do for you and give that out. So thanks again for joining me today. I hope you've had a blessed day. I hope you go forward with confidence today and use these 8 steps to live your best life and be confident and courageous and amazing in who God's made you to be. So thanks again for joining me. I will see you again next

0: mindennapi motiváció a léleknek és a szellemnek a Public House médiától.
1: Hello, Budapest Hungary! My name is Kim Meyer, the host of Choose to Rise. I am so incredibly thankful and blessed that you are tuning in today. It's my goal to help you rise up out of your current struggles so that you can live your absolute best life. I hope to bring you some positivity and encouragement and just to help you live life well. We live in a broken world, and when we can focus on the blessings that God's given us and all the positive things in life, life just seems to turn out a whole lot better. So I hope that you're ready to transform and be your absolute best today. Let's dive in and make it a great day.

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I am so, so happy that you pushed play today and that you are here with me, ready to connect and to learn and to grow and to rise up out of your current situation and live your best life. Thank you so much for pushing play. I really hope that what I have to share today is going to help you be your best. So always remember, your greatest responsibility is to love yourself and to know that you are enough. And today I'm going to share with you some tips, some strategies to love yourself first. Some just things that you can start doing in your life, maybe one of them, maybe two of them, maybe all of them. And maybe you're already practicing many of these things and you want to share how that's working for you, how it's able to help you move past some of the frustrations or the fears or the doubts in your life and just live to your best. All right, so let's get diving right into it. Stop caring about how you look. Yep, I said it. Stop caring about what you look like. We live in a society obsessed with beauty. There's just no two ways about it. Like, you look open a magazine, you look on TV, you see on social media everywhere. Everyone is obsessed about what they look like. But I would just throw it out there that it doesn't really matter what you look like or what they look like. Their opinions are nothing to do with what you should feel about yourself. I would say, and that's my advice and the things I follow every day, are be you. Love who you are. It's, you know, get into your own style. Get into your own feeling of comfort and of style of yourself and really just own who you are. If we really want to love who we are, we have to just be ourselves. We must first hold our pride in what we do, not how we look. We must hold into our ability to write beautiful words or paint striking paintings or explore creatively what we are passionate about. We should hold our worth and our love for ourselves in our kindness and our actions towards others and just being a good person. And you know, these kind of qualities will help us so much farther in the future, and not so much about what we dress like or the shoes we wear or the shade of lipstick you have on or anything like that. It's the passion in your voice. It's the things that you're excited about. It's the things that you want to do well and for other people that really matter for you. The second tip I have for you is to let go. If we are to redefine the love in our lives, we must first to attempt to reconcile the previous experiences of heartache. We tend to carry around all the tiny things that have failed relationships or disappointments or things that have gone wrong in our life. We fold them up neatly into our little pockets and we keep on to them forever. We put them in a little drawer and we are always reading into them. But when we let go of them, when we don't allow them to weigh us down, we allow their judgment to dictate our confidence, their disappointment to kind of tainting our optimism, we feel down, we feel negative, we feel like we can't have good again, right? But here's the deal. We've all been hurt. We've all been let down. It's a part of life. We live on two rails. If you're a train car going down the path, we are always alternating between the joy rail and the pain rail. And you know, it's going to come ebb and flow back and forth. We're not guaranteed a perfect life. We're guaranteed a good life connected to our maker. So make sure that you are, you know, letting go of the things that are trying to hold you back and move forward with positivity. We've all felt exposed and vulnerable and weak, and our trust abused sometimes, and our egos bruised sometimes. But we can't resent those feelings, because the hard things are what gives us strength. The hard things are what gives us the ability to keep moving on, and the experiences to not only grow ourselves, but also help others that come into our path as well. We need to forgive, we need to move on, we need to let go. All right, so that's tip number two. Tip number three is to win yourself over. Yeah, and this one may seem kind of crazy, but it's not. Win yourself over. You are absolute 100% drop dead catch. So don't dare treat yourself otherwise. You are the best version of you that you can ever be. You cannot be somebody else. You cannot be the girl next door or the neighbor down the street or the girl at school that looks so pretty or the lady that at work or at the pickup line. You get to be you. God made you to be a perfect individual,
and He wants you to love who you are. So don't try to put your worth into what somebody else is saying. Don't try to put your, who you are into somebody else's box. Love who you are. Win yourself over. Love all the pieces of yourself, and don't compare yourself to other people. All right. That's number four. Don't compare yourself. Life's not a race. Love's not a race. Stop competing. And when you can really have a fantastic long-term relationship with yourself, and you can learn to love who you are and not compare yourself to all the other people around you, you will have a much happier life. You will have more fun. You will have a stronger relationship with who you are. And you know what? You're going to spend the person that you're going to spend the most time with in your life is yourself. So you might as well love who you are and then take care of who that being is, and then take that farther down the road of life than just always trying to compare yourself to other people and feeling like the grass is always greener on the other side of the fence. When you can really know and understand that the level of independence and freedom that you're looking for is in your own pasture, it's in your own grass. So let grow where you're, water your own grass, water your own plants, and then you will thrive in the situation. Number five is to build strong relationships. You've heard me say this time and time again that, you know, the water in the harbor rises all ships. So if you are building strong relationships with people that are going the places that you want to go, that are doing the things in life that you want to do, are being the people that you, like the person that you want to be, those are the people that you should hang out with. Those are the people you should build strong relationships with. When I got a part of this healthy living community, and this team of people that of women specifically who are helping others rise up, it was just the best thing ever. Like, I'd never experienced anything like it. And with their love and their support and their beautiful like mind friends, like, it's just so undervalued in this world. And people just don't always quite get it. Like, they're like, what? A group of women who want good for each other? That's crazy. No, it's not crazy. It's exactly what the world is meant to be. But if we are always, you know, comparing ourselves or trying to one-up each other or those kinds of things, it doesn't go anywhere. So the tip here is to build strong friendships and with people who are supportive and kind and going in the direction that you want to go. Build yourself in an intelligent, bashful, sharp-witted support cast and feel content knowing that the show will go on regardless, and that these friends, these people that you are surrounding yourself with want well for you, and they want you to flourish, and they want you to have joy in your life. The next tip I have for you is to get healthy. Now, knowing me, you know I can't do a podcast or I can't do some self-love talk without talking about loving your body, without having a body positive situation, without taking care of yourself. And I'm not really necessarily talking about the way you look. I'm talking about the way you feel. I want you to feel good in your skin. I want you to feel good with your skin and your looks and the energy you have and all of those things. Those rush of endorphins that you get from a workout, the accomplishment you feel when you finish a hard workout. Rediscover the beauty of hangover-free Sunday mornings. Understand what it's like to, you know, fuel your body with whole foods, with God-made foods. Understand what it's like to have to accomplish a great workout and have that sweat sesh where you're just like feeling on top of the world, right? Take the class. So sign up for an all access online. Be a part of a community of support that really helps you move in a great way. Fill your body with whole foods, like lots of veggies and plenty of water and getting plenty of sleep. Love yourself so that you are taking care of who you are, the one body that you get, so that you can better take care of other people around you and better love others around you as well. Why should you do this? Because you deserve it. Really, you do deserve to feel loved. You really do deserve to feel amazing, to have tons of energy, and to live life in a great way. The next tip I have for you is to know that you deserve it. I know this sounds kind of corny, but like, we only accept the love that we think we deserve. You only accept the things in your life that you think you deserve. So you deserve someone who loves you the next morning when your hair is in knots and your mascara is smudged. You deserve someone who remembers you the way you take your coffee and buys it for you when you get caught up in the sweaty grips of hangover. You deserve someone who takes the time to learn all your insecurities and why exactly you have them. You deserve someone who doesn't judge you for them, someone who loves you regardless, someone who offers up assurance, not through their words, but through their actions. You deserve someone who thinks you are the perfect shape. You deserve love that has a slight dimple in your thigh and strokes the stubborn roll of winter laziness. You deserve
to have someone who loves you with all of your flaws, and you deserve to have someone like yourself who loves yourself despite all of those things and understands and takes the time to understand why you think the way you think and do the things you do. That's you. You get to have that kind of love for yourself, and that teaches other people to love you as well. And I can tell you from perfect personal experience that when you start loving who you are and give up trying to compare and be somebody for somebody else and do all the things that society tells you that you need to do in order to find the perfect mate, when you can just focus on yourself and be in love with who you are, who God made you to be, that perfect person will come into your life and be a part of all of those things that I just said to you. So you deserve someone who makes you feel beautiful, someone who makes you feel special. You deserve to be someone's first priority. And when that person is you, when you deserve, you know that you make yourself beautiful, when you know that you feel special because of the things that you're doing for yourself, you become your first priority in your life. That's when other people find you attractive. That's when other people will want to be around you. That's when you're going to find that perfect soulmate to be a part of your life with you. But that person that right now, that person has to be you. You have to learn to love who you are, and so that other people will know that it's time to love you as well. So I hope and pray today that something I said, something I was shared with you today is going to help you understand that your greatest responsibility is to love yourself and to know that you are 1,000% enough for anything that happens in this world, because God created you as you and no one else, and He wants you to flourish in this life that He's given you. Thank you so much today for joining me. I hope and pray that, like I said, something strikes you today that helps you, supports you, and that you go ahead and share this on social media. I can't wait to see where this goes and whose heart is impacted with it today. And if you want to learn more about me, you can head over to chooseriseup.com. You can also head there and find past episodes. You can go to Apple Podcasts and hit subscribe and share it with other people. Leave a rating and review. It helps me know which podcast you love. And it really helps me connect with my listeners. So thanks again. And I hope you have a fantastic rest of your day.

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1: Hey, this is Josh Wilson, and this is the story behind my new single, Things That I'm Afraid Of. This song, maybe more than any other I've ever released, captures what it feels like for me to be a follower of Jesus. It's very honest about the fact that we all have struggles, but it reminds us that God is so much greater. Jesus told us, in this world, you will have trouble. But it's so important to remember what he says right after that. But take heart, for I have overcome this world. So whatever we struggle with, whatever we're afraid of, whether it's anxiety, depression, loneliness, addiction, doubt, God is greater and he's always with us. My favorite line in the song says, "There's no place where my demons can't find me, but just wait till they see who's standing behind me." Our troubles are big. Our God is bigger, so much bigger than the things that I'm afraid of.